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2: 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Oh my, my love, I take one look at you, you're taking me out.

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When there's no one around, I'm trying to give you the sound that make you love yourself, rub on yourself. I never been the one to brag, but the wave is a bridge and no splash, just ride with me. Yeah, just ride with me. I never been the one to brag, but the wave is a bridge and no splash, just ride with me. Yeah, just ride with me. Baby, spread the love, show me how you.